It's for the flavor. It's for the flavor. Come on. You in funk, is because we are united under one groove. The N in funk is for the nation that we

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I am just an insignificant little human with the ambition to survive in a world full of war and hate. Let's make space for each other, listen to our hearts, and let's heal together. We can manage together in peace. Open up your eyes and ears.

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It is a harmony of overwhelming and collective murder.

when the deep calleth to the deep at the noise of thy waterspouts, the deep calling to the deep.

Hinter stick on the bullseye, tick line, older than the distance of reticuli, particularly relevant, so you know when I kick it, I'm an elephant man, not a Joseph Merrick, an elephant fan, don't forget, like America, the land of the clan, they gave you that, I gave you 9-minute schoolgirl rants, Jill Palance, epic Eastern manifestos, why you wrong, Keast is waiting for a trend to pop off, you knock off, Chinatown, alleyway, circle jerk, box office ratings, YouTube reviewers,

cross was turning pans round. Everybody wanna be a brand. I follow the barcode and write bars for the scans and get bread. Counting carbs is the plan. Big for the britches, slur slick talking off the liquids. Throwing up like I'm crip walking. Boning up on the flow, circa 9-4. Peep how the kid went from a wee bit cold to cryo, the pro black cold like Christ toes. Bless his soul, optimist as the road. This jock's jock to this too squall. 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

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I think it's 10:30. We're calling from Providence, Rhode Island. Did you find your shit? 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

0: 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Iganiu, Iganiu. 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
9: Musik

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And if you don't know, and if you don't care, don't try to fight it.